The afterworld. A world of never-ending happiness. You can always see the sun.

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3: 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Have $800,000 ready by tomorrow night. And lady, no police. Are you nervous to see your husband alive again?
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Keep it locked to Golden Oldies Radio for 60 minutes of classic hits. Let the memory

0: was rebellious.
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2: 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Who plays what he wants to play.
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0: It was loud. It was rebellious.
1: He's possibly the most famous broadcaster ever.
2: And there goes the last DJ. Who plays what he wants to play.
3: You're cleared for takeoff.
4: Look, everyone, he's coming through the doors.
5: Brilliant! He didn't even open them!
4: He's here!

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You must always face the curtain with a bang. Forget about your scene, give the audience a grin. Enjoy.

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We never did too much talking anyway, so don't think twice, it's alright.

0: I certainly was in the right.
1: Yeah, it's definitely like he's was cruising for bruising.
2: So after yelling and screaming and telling him why it wasn't coming on 3:11.

Die Leute kriegst du da. Warte, stärker seid, okay. And you know what I'm talking about. Just let me know if you wanna go to that home out on the range. They got a lot of nice girls.